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1: Do you remember this? No matter how hard I try. If it is in your memory, we have the music to accompany that memory music for everyone. 88.1 FM.

to the top, I've been out of shape, thinking out the box, I'm an astronaut. Blasted off the planet, rock to cause catastrophe, and it matters more because I had it. Now I had, I thought about wreaking havoc on an opposition, kind of shocking. They want a static with precision, I'm automatic. Quarterback, I ain't talking second, pack it up.

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0: 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One more time. One more time. 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One more time. One more time.
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'Cause the sun will always

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But maybe that'll be just good enough for anything. 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